0: This was supposed to be a double.
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Capital Land's classic rock, Pix 106. In the 80s, the Cars were classified for a minute at the very beginning as like a punk new wave band of sorts. But they wore a lot of labels throughout and eventually found themselves in the Rock and Roll Hall of Fame. Along with these guys, Green Day, it's Big Rig.

0: Portland's classic rock. Picks 106. What the dumb of the day. Tuesday night edition. Boy, we've had a lot of stupidity on planes again lately. Not so much the assault variety, although we have had more people try to open an emergency door while the plane was in flight. We just had a guy last week try to storm the cockpit. Now we had a young man who was on board a flight, a United flight from Newark to Spain, and he decided to name his Bluetooth speaker Bomb, B-O-M-B, 16-year-old. The pilot came on and said, hey, whoever's trying to be funny with the Bluetooth device named Bomb, you need to shut it off immediately or we're going to have to emergency land this plane. So, yeah, the teen admitted it was his. The flight returned to New Jersey. Yeah, all the way back to New Jersey. They emptied it. The passengers had to get off with their phones and passports. They had to ride a bus for about an hour to go through a scanning facility. Why? Because the airport was closed. Then they bussed them back to put them back on the plane at 2:30 in the morning to fly them over. All because he thought it would be funny to name his Bluetooth speaker Bomb on a plane. Frontal lobotomy for this one.
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0: And Kantera, it's Picks 106. Still one of those names that every time I hear it, it just sets my mind on a little bit of a mission, a wonder to imagine what a Blue Oyster Cult would look like. Like, just a room full of people who get around and worship blue oysters and talk about the planets and the Reaper and death. I don't know. My mind's a weird,

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0: your home of Quinn and Cantera. 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Kids getting out of school across the country, graduating, taking the next step of their life, which, yeah, it's not going to be any easier. I mean, at least when I graduated in 1988, even though my first job was for $17,000, I still could get a studio apartment, afford my bills, and be on my own. That would never happen today. I mean, it's just not a thing. So that's the difference for us Gen Xers who think that, oh, kids are just lazy. They don't, no, it's not the same. So maybe help your kid out. Tell them to keep listening to win these $2,500 pops to give them a little bit of that foundation building money, right? To start a life on the year of America's 250th birthday. 8 a.m., 11 a.m., 2 p.m., and 5 p.m. Those are the keyword hours. They'll put those keywords into our website for a chance at a callback for $2,500.
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0: My warm up at the Tuesday.
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Pix 106. Johnny Boy, ready to see us this summer? Dancing Words Tour? It'll be a good time. And frankly, it's one of those things, like John said, you know, I don't throw shows to get all weird and all political and to get people mad. People pay a lot of money to come see you. At least be like Bruce. 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So then they can figure it out, you know?

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1: It's going to be very interesting to see the Ozzy Osbourne avatar. And a lot of people are a little confused about what this thing is going to be. So they're not looking to do a concert. Remember when they were trying to do the Ronnie James Dio one, where it was him, hologram, avatar, whatever you want to call it, and it just never took flight. They tried to make it something amazing, just didn't work. So with this, kind of like what John Bon Jovi has at his bar, there's a machine that has an avatar of him in it, and you can have a pretty full conversation with him because it's loaded with John Bon Jovi knowledge. And then the AI sample of his voice sounds just like John. So that's kind of what this is for Ozzy. So it's a learning expedition, really. It's not meant to go out and perform concerts and things like that. I think that's the big misconception behind it. So it's going to happen no matter what. But where will it go? Where will it be? That'll be the question. Imagine shipping this thing around to like elementary school kids. Today, we're going to meet Ozzy. Are we ready, boys and girls?
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1: 106, trying to keep up with what's happening in the world of the Stanley Cup Final tonight. Game one happening between the Hurricanes and the Vegas Golden Knights. 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

0: Picks 106, Capital Land's Classic Rock. We have been giving you the chance every week to go on some pretty cool expeditions with some pretty kick-ass bands. I mean, we've done everything from Guns N' Roses, Chicago and Styx, Lynyrd Skynyrd and Foreigner, The Crew. Now, we're taking you out. You ready for this? Rob Zombie and Marilyn Manson. Oh, yeah. It's their Freaks on Parade tour. You're picking the city, VIP all the way. You will feel like the most amazing freak at the ball, I can assure you. And your hotel, airfare, ground transportation, it's all in there. 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
0: 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Capital Land's Classic Rock, Picks 106.

106, 106, Capital Lands Classic Rock. I don't know if you saw the good news. Keith Richards is now a great grandfather. And the legacy continues to live on. Good for Keith, man. That is awesome. I'm just hoping I live long enough to see a grandkid. That's my quest. It's two from Metallica now.

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0: Your home of Quinn and Cantera. It's Picks 106. Think America. Think Leonard Skinner, baby. It's two for Tuesday with the rig. Think 250K for America's birthday. Yeah, that is your chance at all that money between now and July 3rd. All you have to do is wake up and rock with us tomorrow morning again at 8 a.m. Very first keyword you put in on our website, and shortly thereafter, you could be getting the call to know that you are $2,500 richer and able to get out and see America. 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

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Picks 106. We just came off of Motley Crue this past week, giving away that trip, the autographed guitar, the VIP seats, all of it. Now we have another one. So if you are ready for a full-on freak show in the city of your choice, you may be interested in this. I'll explain where we're going, what you could be doing coming up here on a 2 for Tuesday. It's David Bowie. It's Big Rig.

0: 106, Rob Zombie and Marilyn Manson. Two freaks that have been going at it for 25 plus years on tour together. 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Lots of surprises from Rob Zombie and Marilyn Manson just for you. 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

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Well, whether you're working the third shift or just hanging out, having a cocktail, playing around, thanks for tuning in. It's Doc Reno. 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

0: 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On the Late Show of Rock and Roll, it's the Red Eye Rock Lounge Radio Show. Doc Reno hanging out with you on this Wednesday morning. Thanks for tuning in here. 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

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Well, as you know, the U.S. is turning 250, right? And we're doing the 250K USA giveaway. That's right. We have keywords later on today that could score you $2,500. And you can use that on a dream trip, you know, states, cities, landmarks, national parks, and you'll have some spending money. You get part of that $250,000. 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

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It's the Red Eye Rock Lounge Radio Show. It's Doc Reno here. 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

0: The home of Quinn and Cantera in the morning. Picks 106. It's time for the part of the program I like to call Now You Can Get On With Your Day. This is when we give you completely useless information, but for some odd reason, I feel you need to know this tonight. And tonight, I want to tell you about OMG. Because did you know the first OMG was in a letter to Winston Churchill back in 1917? That's right, it's been around for over 100 years. OMG, first time anybody ever saw OMG, it was in a letter to Winston Churchill back in 1917. And now you can get on with your day.
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Tell you what, this is a crazy report. According to this new report, cell phones are able to capture such high-resolution images that it's possible your fingerprints could be extracted from your cell phone if you make the peace sign or the V hand gesture and selfies. Some of these phones are that good.

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In a classic case of so stupid you can't make it up, but true today, a man in Washington State arrested for stealing the O in the word police on the police department sign just outside a police station. And nobody knows why.

The home of Quinn and Cantera in the morning. Picks 106. Rocking out some Guns N' Roses on your Wednesday morning on the third shift. It's the Red Eye Rock Lounge. 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

Hicks 106. How much fun do you have in your life? We were talking about this before on the show. The average person says they want 17 extra hours per week to devote to having fun. We actually have a breakdown we'll share with you in a couple minutes.

0: 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So a new report comes out and says that more people want more fun in their lives, right? To a point where the average came out to 17 extra hours per week devoted to having fun. That's like 2.4 more hours per day of just having fun. Family, friends, job, nah, fun. According to a survey, 48% of us say our lives need more fun. 89% of us believe that having fun, especially with others, leads to better relationships.
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at least one conversation in the past month because it might lead to conflict. 35% of us say they've done it four more times in the last 30 days. Number one hot topic, if you will. What do you think? Politics. Capital Lands, Classic Rock, Picks 106. Later on today, once again, the 250K USA giveaway. We are giving away $250,000. 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

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It's Doc Greeno here. 85% of Americans say they have avoided

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The home of Quinn and Cantera in the morning. Picks 106. It's June. People are planning summer vacations. We have some great advice if you're going to be taking a plane somewhere sometime this summer. We'll have that for you in a couple of minutes.

0: Kix 106 playing Capital Lands Classic Rock. Rocking out some Journey on the third shift. It's the Red Eye Rock Lounge radio show. Talked about this earlier tonight, in case you're just joining us. According to a former flight attendant, some of the biggest mistakes that passengers make on flights. Here's a few: eating gassy foods and drinking soda before flying. Cabin pressure can make that experience pretty painful. Dressing without layers. 1 minute you're freezing, the next you're sweating. Forgetting to hydrate. Drinking too much alcohol at number two. I don't know, man. If it's a long flight, I got to have some cocktails. And number one, the cabin floors are dirtier than you think. Don't walk around barefoot.
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Mix 106. Def Leppard's doing some European dates this summer, concert dates. Then they'll take a few months off. They're going to do a one-and-done show in Hollywood, Florida on October 15th. A couple days later, they're going to Mexico and South America. Details at Def Leppard.

Babylon's classic rock. Hey, I have a question for you. How good is your phone? I have one of those iPhones. I think mine's a 13 or 14. I know they're up to like 16, 17. I don't know, man. I like my phone. I'm used to it. I'm in no rush to upgrade. I bring it up because this came out, this new report. Cell phones are able to capture such high-resolution images that now it's possible your fingerprints could be extracted from them if you make the peace sign or the V hand gesture in selfies. Some of the cell phones out there now, the camera is so good they can see your fingerprints. Pix 106. 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

0: 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Hey, let's get to So Stupid You Can't Make It Up, but True today on the show. A man in Washington State, in Tacoma, Washington, arrested for stealing the O from the word police on a police department sign outside of a police station. And nobody knows why.
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9: 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I'm watching Britney Spears with her latest dance and listening to that awesome song that you played.
10: Every day, it's like the first thing you...
9: I don't know, it popped up on my Instagram right out of the gate this morning. But watching her dance with the, not her music, but with the music, that Night Moves
10: that was
9: cover.
10: Band of Heathens,
9: was awesome.
10: their Seeger cover of Night Moves opened the show this morning just for fun.
9: That was great.
10: Just something,
9: bro.
10: You know, just some comfort food for everyone.
9: Oh, yeah.
10: Taking the day off and celebrating going up to Saratoga.
9: I hope you're taking the day off and getting up to Belmont on Broadway. We're, you know, it's, of course, kicking off big night tonight. Fits in the Tantrums in town.
10: Vertical Horizon in town.
9: Yeah.
10: We're going to give you a chance to win our final pair of Belmont Stakes passes coming up just before 7 this morning. And we'll be broadcasting from the show, or from the track,
9: I should say,
10: for Friday show and on Saturday, too.
9: Game one of the NBA Finals tonight, man.
10: Schmelk is here.
9: That's awesome. Schmelk's in.
10: I don't know what capacity he's coming on as, a professional sports reporter or a season ticket holder.
9: He's pretty much fan, fan, probably.
10: So we'll probably just treat him as a fan.
9: Really educated fan.
10: In Critical Cheese, details on the War Machine sequel. That's your buddy there who plays Reacher.
9: Yeah, I don't know if it can get worse. It can only get better.
10: You're the only person I know who's completed War Machine.
9: Yeah. You didn't know no one completed.
10: Well, I only asked Jamie. Me, out of the three of us, two-thirds have not completed War Machine.
9: It was not easy to finish. You're right.
10: Okay. And that Michael Jackson...
9: Remember I told you there'd be a sequel, though.
10: Yeah, you did call it.
9: Because the very end.
10: The Michael Jackson documentary drops on Netflix. I think it's a three-parter called Michael Jackson, The Verdict.
9: Oh, man.
10: I'm interested in seeing that after coming off of watching the Michael Jackson movie yesterday.
9: Yeah.
10: Which was very well done, but just like up to his hair catching fire.
9: The
10: so
9: Pepsi commercial.
10: No controversy in the movie.
9: Right.
10: So I'm looking forward to that.
9: This is more like the second half here.
10: And we now know what those people were doing down in the manhole.
9: We
10: in the sewers of New York City. Yeah.
9: Oh, okay, yeah, good. I know they sent some people to try to figure out.
10: Yeah, no, I got a report and everything to share with you, bro.
9: Oh, sweet.
10: Yeah.
9: 8 o'clock, I'm listening to win $2,500 and 9 o'clock, we got a chance to win a trip to Vegas, iHeartRadio Music Festival, Ask Crack a Dawn song coming up, F-Top News feed.
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9: Yeah, buddy. Yeah,
10: oh, I got a great... summertime recipe to share with you guys.
9: Oh, you
10: too.
9: Do? Oh, okay. All right.
10: Yeah, it's perfect. It's going to be mid-80s today.
9: I can't wait. It's Pix 106.

0: 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Good morning, Capitoland.
1: Came in this morning and someone had done a major cleanup and deep clean of the iHeartRadio complex today.
0: Yes, yes.
1: It's really
0: very
1: funny.
0: Very fancy now.
1: We've got Bob and Andy coming up.
0: Yes.
1: They're broadcasting at the track today and tomorrow. They're on our sister station, The River, and we're broadcasting Friday and Saturday. But so after
0: they put on more Ritz for Bob and Andy than they have for us in the last 10 years.
1: Right. Like we waited through after Control Alt Dave, the engineer, left and they cleaned out his hoarding vehicles. We walked through 3 months of a junkyard.
0: Nightmare.
1: But Bob and Andy are coming to town.
0: It's
1: all of a sudden,
0: let's clean this place up.
1: It looks great.
0: Oh, well,
1: but
0: I'll
1: take some liberties.
0: They did.
1: And I get it. I'll wait a day to put it back. But they
0: don't put it back.
1: They moved the Reed Shepherd Memorial coat rack, even though Reed's still alive and in Florida.
0: Yeah.
1: I'm like, well, don't touch the Reed Shepherd Memorial coat rack.
0: Well,
1: it's got a picture of the shadow on top of it.
0: And the devil child from the painting from the cover of the National Geographic is staring at everybody. That probably freaked him out.
1: And the picture of me and Giuliani hugging, all of that was covered
0: with the ink.
1: They took other radio station logos, and they covered our window where we display all of our craziness.
0: Yeah, they didn't want it to. They wanted to see it.
1: They were trying to hide us.
0: Yeah, you cannot hide us.
1: We were flowers in the attic.
0: I'll sleep here today.
1: It's okay that we get this radio show, but we can't.
0: I know.
1: They're not allowed to let clients look into our studio.
0: I know. We're chilled.
1: Oh, if you like this break, stick around at 6:20 when I destroy the street teamer who was late for work this morning.
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20: Picks, you got an ass crack request?
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20: What do you want to hear? 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
21: This is Nana.
22: Nana herself. Sorry, Nana. Hi, Nana.
20: You must be really upset about the Freedom 250 concert and Brett Michaels pulling out, huh?
21: Listen.
22: Yes.
21: You guys be patriotic. You can pick your own song out. This is for the bicentennial.
20: Bicentennial.
22: The bicentennial? Bicentennial?
20: No, but this isn't the bicentennial. No.
22: Is it called the bicentennial?
21: Bisemiquintennial.
20: You are a better American than all of us.
22: Bisemiquintennial.
21: So can it be something patriotic?
20: Something patriotic?
22: Yeah.
20: All right, let us think about this. I love the request.
22: What's that Kid Rock song that's so patriotic?
21: Oh, awesome. That'd be awesome.
22: Look at her. She's on me. I don't know. Here
20: Thanks.
22: We go. Hey, Pix, you got an Ask Craig at Dawn song request?
23: Yes. This is Harry Freiberg. Harry the Hat.
22: Harry Freiberg. How are you, Harry? Tattooed.
23: Oh, it's been a while.
22: Is it Harry Freiberg Jr.?
23: No, just Harry Freiberg.
20: Oh, God, we haven't heard from you in a while, man. Good to hear from you.
23: Yeah, I just moved back from Syracuse area.
22: I think you got married and fell in love and stuff, didn't you, Harry?
23: Yes, my third marriage.
20: Are you still married?
23: Yep, 9 years.
20: Congrats, man. God, we remember when you got married.
22: It looks like she shaped you up.
23: Yeah, I'd like to hear something from John Lennon.
20: All right. We could do something from John Lennon for you, Harry. Welcome back to town, man.
23: Okay, and you guys are great.
22: Well, we love you, Harry. All right, pal.
20: See you, pal.
23: Bye.
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0: It's Pix 106, Quinn and Cantara. There you go, your Ass Crack of Dawn song for Harry.
1: Yeah, nice request, Harry.
0: Yeah, good stuff, brother.
1: Working on the feed for you guys. Of course, top story is going to be Saratoga. It's where everything, I mean, everything,
0: it's going
1: the whole
0: down.
1: Thing, whole world is Saratoga today.
0: It really is. It's
1: I mean,
0: really,
1: just watch, I mean, we just watched Ally Hoy try on 5 different dresses on Channel 13.
0: I would have watched that twice. Well, maybe I will.
1: Sometimes I think today's reporter is just in it as a stepping stone to Instagram.
0: Yeah, that's where the big money is, bro. That's where the big
1: so
0: money is.
1: It's so funny. Local
0: I know,
1: TV
0: I
1: is
0: know.
1: A... Yeah. Anyway, we'll get to
0: she's
1: that.
0: She's an excellent reporter, I'll say that. She covers,
1: she
0: like, you know,
1: job.
0: The Capitol really well and everything great else job. Really well, too. It's like, but she's so much fun.
1: And then we'll tell you what those people were doing down in the manhole in New York City. We finally have a recap to that story.
0: Looking forward to that.
1: I'll hit you with that next.
0: On the way. It's Quinn and Cantara, Pix 106.

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1: Hey, good
2: morning, Cavalan. Sunny, mid-80s for a high today. Cantera's got the first edition of The Feed for you.
3: The Feed, Quinn, brought to you by Yankee Trails. Streets of Spa City going to be busy thanks to the final Belmont on Broadway event. The celebration marks the start of the Belmont Stakes Racing Festival. So a free concert tonight, 7 o'clock, Fits in the Tantrums. Vertical Horizon on that bill, too,
2: yeah,
3: right?
2: Yeah, awesome. Yeah, at least that's last I checked, yeah.
3: Also, in Saratoga County in Corinth, deputies are continuing to investigate after a body was found. Law enforcement called to an address on Walnut Street Monday after someone dialed 911 and said they discovered those remains.
2: Oh, my God.
3: The sheriff's department says 49-year-old Roy Cheyenne hid the body under blankets in the bedroom of a home where he used to live. He is charged with concealing a human corpse and currently in jail.
2: Oh, what a story.
3: I know.
2: Yeah, wild.
3: U.S. labor market showed surprising resilience in April despite the Iran conflict and the economic drag that it's causing. Job openings jumping to 7.6. That's above the 6.9 million recorded in March.
2: Yeah, it feels
3: that's
2: good.
3: That's a good sign that we have all these job openings.
2: Yeah, got a lot of job openings, opportunities at least.
3: And hold on a second here.
2: Yeah.
3: Oh, yeah.
2: Yeah.
3: Guess who's looking into Lynette Hooker's murder? The Bahamas police. Remember this guy? I must have called this 10 minutes after he...
2: Which guy are you talking about?
3: Brian Hooker, wife fell off the life...
2: No, I remember this guy,
3: the dinghy.
2: Yeah, I know.
3: And he drifted away and she drowned, allegedly.
2: Yes, absolutely.
3: I think they think he lied as to where it all unfolded.
2: You do?
3: I think he has them searching over there when it happened over there.
2: Why is he in the news today, though?
3: Because he's officially being investigated for murder.
2: Okay, officially, I got you. All right, well, there you go, Hooker. Should have bailed when you had the chance, buddy.
3: A new study suggests the weight loss drug or weight loss drugs are lowering the risk of breast cancer. That's from a study at Penn.
2: All right.
3: And New York City police say a recent string of mysterious manhole intrusions was likely driven by scavengers searching for valuables underground. We saw that creepy surveillance video of people coming in and out of the manhole in Brooklyn and Queens carrying tools and flashlights.
2: Yeah.
3: So back in the 1800s, they were called toshers.
2: Okay.
3: And they would go, and there would be legit valuables down there.
2: Right, sure. It's stuff that gets flushed or whatever.
3: More condoms now than anything, I think, for these current toshers.
2: You find one gold ring with a diamond on it these days, and woo!
3: People apparently get rid of, weapons and things, brass knuckles and firearms.
2: Who is this? Where is
3: London
2: this?
3: 1800s, bro.
2: Incredible.
4: Talk and balls.
3: The wait is over. Finally, we get the NBA Finals tipping off tonight. 8:30, Knicks visiting the Spurs for Game 1. Kalshi has the Spurs taking favorite for Game 1 and 2.
2: All right.
3: We'll talk about it all with our friend and sports reporter John Schmelt coming up at 7:40 this morning. In the W, the Commissioner's Cup is underway. The Liberty hosts the Toronto Tempo tonight. All Which right. will you be watching, Quinn?
2: Well, I'll be asleep, probably. Don't worry.
3: Yankees dropped two of their last three. They lose to Cleveland 9-4. Cam Schlitter. I barely know her. Was tagged with a loss after allowing 5 runs, 4 earned. They wrap the series tonight. Mets beaten by the Mariners 8-3 in Seattle. And the Red Sox lose again 4-2. Red Sox cannot win at home. They asked one of their infielders why they cannot win at home. And he said something pretty interesting. Too many distractions.
2: Like what?
3: Family, friends, partying. What's going on in Boston?
2: Man, I don't know.
3: Because they're not bad. They're above 500
2: on
3: the road.
2: Sure, but too many distractions is a problem.
3: Yeah, I'm interested in figuring that one out. Stanley Cup Finals Game 1 went down last night, and you got to give it to the Golden Knights beating the Hurricanes 5-4.
2: Nice.
3: Patriots' latest addition, wide receiver A.J. Brown, he feels at home with the Pats. It's very exciting to see him excited and already in camp at OTAs catching balls from... Drake May.
5: Caught myself one point in practice, wasn't paying attention because I was like, dang, I'm a Patriot, you know? You know? And just trying to take it all in as much as I can. You know?
3: Watched him unbox an autographed jersey that Tom Brady had sent him.
2: Wow. That's pretty cool.
3: Fanboy.
2: Yeah, that is funny.
3: Watched and he did the whole, he did the unboxing right. Like, he made me stay there for 3.5
2: minutes.
3: Yeah,
2: of course.
3: Shook in, got excited.
2: Had you guessing.
3: Yeah.
2: That's funny. Yeah, well, it'll be fun to watch them play.
3: We got a summertime game changer just in time for the Belmont. We'll share it with you coming up.
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1: Hey, morning, Capital Lands Kicks 106. 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
2: It's Allison Hoy from News Channel 13. Everyone's at the track broadcasting, and they all got their hats and their track colors.
1: Yeah.
2: Put a lot of pressure on us. We're going to be up there on Friday.
1: Yeah, no one looks at us anyway, so.
2: The track's technically not even open till 10.
1: Yeah.
2: But
1: we like to play. I like to play a little. I had some pants.
2: I mentioned it yesterday. I'm working on a hat.
1: I might have some linen pants I might wear.
2: Linen?
1: Yeah, like, you know, some.
2: Yeah.
1: You know, some flowy, kind of like light.
2: You have a lot of shoes to choose from.
1: I do have a lot of shoes.
2: I have an awful lot of shoes.
1: Yes, exactly.
2: Yeah. So we're at the track Friday and Saturday.
1: Right.
2: Our sister station, The River, is broadcasting from Saratoga today and tomorrow. And so, like, the street team has to come in here, and they're always on the younger side.
1: Right.
2: So I came in this morning before 4, and I noticed that the setup for the street teamer to come grab the stuff to go to the track was all there.
1: Yeah.
2: The form was there. Arrival time here was 4 a.m.
1: Yeah.
2: And then that would leave you plenty of time to get to the track at 5.
1: Right. But.
2: Well, yeah, and I don't want to sound old, but you're doing it wrong, kids. You're doing it wrong. She shows up. It's 4:13.
1: Yeah.
2: And listen, this is not my show. It's not my day at the track. I don't care. It's the second street teamer I've seen come in late in the past 2 weeks.
3: I had to get a coffee.
2: So she comes in at 4:13, which is 13 minutes late, according to my math. And then she's like dilly-dallying on her phone.
3: Yes.
2: She finally leaves at like 4:25. And then I poke my head out the window, and I see her at 4:33 backing

0: out of what is a gigantic parking lot where all you have to do is go forward and bag a Yui.
1: She's backing out the whole way.
0: She's backing out from, you know, where the river van's parked.
1: Yeah.
0: Back out of the spot.
1: What the
0: hell?
1: And then
0: didn't pull forward. Kept backing out. Backed out past your car.
1: Didn't. At one point, didn't that vehicle only go in reverse?
0: No, that was the different one. That was a different one.
1: All right.
0: But so she doesn't pull out of the iHeart Complex parking lot till 4:33. She's supposed to be at the racetrack at 5 to set up.
1: Yeah, she's not going to get there.
0: I said to her when she arrived later, I'm like, you're not working with us on Friday, are you? She goes, let me check the schedule. No, I'm not. Good. I don't want you working with us if you can't get it right.
1: Well, here's
0: the thing. It's pretty goddamn simple. Half the battle, kids, is showing up on time. On time.
1: It is.
0: Hey, you know what? Show up 5 minutes early.
1: Hey, if you're on time, you're actually looked upon as, you know, going the extra way.
0: On time, according to Ted Lasso, is 45 minutes late.
1: Well, now, I have a question. How is, did she make it?
0: I don't know.
1: Is the show on the radio?
0: I haven't. I'm worried. I haven't listened yet.
1: Yeah, right,
0: so I don't know if they're up on the air, but right, it's like... Yeah. If you're,
1: you
0: know, maybe. Bro,
1: you just got to let them slack a little at this age,
0: I know,
1: man. Yeah.
0: At this age.
1: This age, man. Otherwise, they'll completely leave.
0: I don't completely leave. You know what? I want you to leave. If you can't show up on time and you're going to cry when I correct you, then I don't want you working here.
1: All right.
0: I don't have time for you.
1: All right, there you go.
0: Come on.
1: Well, I'm serious, though.
0: I know you are.
1: There's an emotional contingent.
0: I know. I got two of these at home.
1: Yeah, you know.
0: I know what this is like.
1: Good Lord.
0: Anyway, we'll be at the track and we'll be on time.
1: Oh, our team is ready to roll.
0: We'll be ready. I can't speak for the team, but Quinn and I will be ready to go on Friday.
1: Oh, man. Electric Jeff is coming up tomorrow just to say hi,
0: by the way.
1: He's
0: our board op.
1: Yeah.
0: All right. We got a summertime game changer.
1: Awesome.
0: And it might be perfect for today when temperatures are going to be in the mid-80s. We'll share it with you next.
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0: you can get a $325 burger at Ciro's at the track this summer.
1: It's like foie gras.
0: Watching Chris Honorato eat a $325 gold-dusted burger. Foie gras.
1: Duck liver.
0: Some kind of crab cheese sauce.
1: Yes. That looked amazing.
0: Wagyu. 16 ounces of Wagyu.
1: Man.
0: Here's a recipe I thought might be good for the summer, and that's pretty... It's timely because I just introduced my kids to Kool-Aid. They've never had Kool-Aid. We've always been an iced tea lemonade family. When it comes to powdered drinks, it's lemonade or iced tea.
1: I think that's a good move, man.
0: Probably.
1: Yeah, exactly.
0: But I went to the grocery store for like the first time in a decade, so I came home with some Kool-Aid.
1: Why'd you go to the grocery store?
0: We were in Maine, and I had to run to like Lowe's, and there was a grocery store nearby. But I didn't want to get yelled at, so I bought the 30% less sugar.
1: That's cool. I just have to add in
0: 30% more Kool-Aid to make it as red as I need it.
1: It is so sweet.
0: But anyway, here's the recipe. You take pineapple chunks. You take the chunks of pineapple out of the pineapple jar.
1: All right.
0: Leave the juice. Add in a Kool-Aid packet. Put the pineapple back in.
1: Shut up.
0: Let it marinate. When the pineapple is infused, like in this one video I'm watching, the pineapple itself is blue.
1: Yeah.
0: When the pineapple is infused with the Kool-Aid color, your snack is ready.
1: Dude, I want to do that today.
0: Yeah. Give it a try, man.
1: Oh, do they make... I want to make red, white, and blue ones.
0: You'd have to make them separately and then put them in a big pineapple jar.
1: Oh, that's delightful.
0: But there you go. If you don't have enough sugar in your life.
1: There you go, everybody.
0: Watch the diabetes, kids.
1: Tasty. Pix 106, we got F-Dub News coming.

0: It's Quinn and Cantera on Picks 106. And now, it's time for F***ed Up News with Quinn and Cantera.
1: Is that a Glenn Peter in your pocket?
2: Belmont tickets up for grabs, our last pair before the top of the hour.
1: You're not doing the laser-guided mosquito story.
2: No, but I love the story.
1: Like, I've seen this guy working on this thing on the internet before. He's got like a YouTube page and stuff. But Stephen Chang spent 4 months building what he calls the ultimate mosquito killer. And it actually worked. It detects, identifies, and tracks and fires a tiny laser at mosquitoes in real time using an automated closed loop requiring zero human input. It's autonomous. It is like the tracking system that protects, you know, Israel.
2: It's the Golden Dome.
1: It's the Golden Dome of mosquito killers.
2: This is for inside, right?
1: It's for inside, yeah.
2: Yeah, it's not going to kill every mosquito outside, but if you got one loose in your house.
1: Yes, and we saw version 1.0, but this is version 2.0.
2: What if I get in between the mosquito and the laser beam?
1: You're supposedly fine. Yeah. It's pretty fascinating. I like that. And then I got a dude who was hospitalized after injecting semen into his arm to relieve pain for months.
2: Don't do this.
1: Have you ever heard of such a thing?
2: No.
1: It seems insane. And of course, he went and he had a bacterial infection and almost died.
2: Yeah. You might die.
1: Stop trying to be your own doctor, people. What the hell?
2: Last month in Snohomish County, Washington,
1: yeah.
2: A guy pulls up to a bar. He's declined service because he's hammered, guessing.
1: Yeah.
2: And then he drives off and he runs over a planter and some cinder blocks.
1: Oh, boy.
2: They call the police. Somehow this guy is out of his car as the police arrive. He's not in his car.
1: Right.
2: He's instead hiding in the bushes. And poorly. He's a grown man, you guys.
1: Yeah.
2: It's not great audio, but here's the cop cam of her getting him in the bushes.
1: Grown man.
3: Fortune David 1, contact anyone. All right, what's the deal? Why are we hiding in the bushes?
4: I don't know.
3: All right, well, come out of the bushes for me.
4: Okay.
3: Okay. You got any weapons on you?
4: No.
3: Okay. What's going on tonight?
4: Nothing.
3: Then why are we hiding in the bushes?
4: Well, I mean, why are you guys out here? Like,
1: that's a great question.
2: Turn it around.
1: Great question.
3: Oh, you tell me.
4: I don't know.
3: Is it funny?
4: Well, I just don't like understand why you guys are out here.
2: Yeah.
3: I mean, I feel like you know why we're here.
2: Because you're hammered and you drove over a planter.
1: Cinder block.
2: Now you're hiding from me. In the bushes and not even well.
1: It's so great. he's probably got a family, that guy. Oh, the son of a gun.
2: All right. So last pair of tickets for us to give away to the Belmont. We've been doing it for about a month. We're super excited to be up there Friday and Saturday. And you can join us on Saturday. Just hang in there to win.
0: Quinn and Cantera in the morning. 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

0: Quinn and Cantara, Picks 106. There's a time, Cantara, when I would be ready to go get just sloppy.
1: For Belmont drunk. On Broadway tonight at 7. Should I be ready now?
0: I would be tuned up, man, by around noon.
1: Well, this is a good time to remind you guys, if you're attending the free concert tonight at 7, Belmont on Broadway in Saratoga, you can't walk out of a restaurant with alcohol.
0: Right.
1: It'll feel like you can.
0: nice and easy, but you'll get in trouble.
1: And you almost wish they'd let you do it tonight, but
0: I know. Well, maybe we'll evolve to that somehow.
1: They're also, for this free concert, asking you not to bring coolers, backpacks, large bags, strollers, that kind of stuff, okay?
0: Oh man, I like just being there to see everybody, just see what they all look like. Everybody's so fancy.
1: New this year is a VIP experience at Universal Preservation Hall.
0: I know.
1: They didn't have that the past two years when we were there.
0: I know. So that's Chelsea Handler's today at 4:00.
1: That's gonna be fun. Yeah. That's gonna be good.
0: Think I could break into that?
1: You could grab a ticket, I think.
0: Right.
1: There's still tickets available for that. Anyway, speaking of tickets to the Belmont Stakes on Saturday, we've got our final pair. We've been giving away for months. Thanks to everyone who's been trying to win them.
0: Awesome.
1: Here's your final chance. Caller 9 gets our last pair of tickets at 518-476-9799. This will get you into Saturday's events all day long. 518-476-WPYX to attend the Belmont with us on Saturday.
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1: 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A nice looking day today, sunny. 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Cantara's got you Feed.
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1: We have all kinds of people out.
2: We have new information being released about a Gloversville teacher charged with child endangerment. It's alleged Kenneth Isle II created a social media account under a fake name and posed as a student in order to contact children.
1: Oh, boy.
2: Authorities say he operated under the username GaryNelson90 and identified himself as Greg. If you have contacted or he's been in contact with you, they're asking you to reach out to police.
1: That's creepy.
2: President Trump rejecting reports that talks between the U.S. and Iran have broke down. The president pushing back on claims with a post on Truth Social where he called the reports false and erroneous. Also yesterday, we heard from Secretary of State Rubio.
1: Yeah.
2: He was testifying back and forth here with Cory Booker.
3: We are the strongest nation on the planet Earth, and we're in a stalemate with Iran. And now we're begging to get back into a deal.
2: Rubio explained.
4: No one's begging for anything here. The Iranians might be begging because their economy's losing hundreds of millions of dollars a day.
2: You actually got more information on what our conflict with Iran is in yesterday from Rubio than you've gotten from any of
1: them. He also said war's over. Rubio said that yesterday.
2: Yeah?
1: Yeah.
2: Well, fingers crossed, right?
1: Yeah, right.
2: Scott Pelley has been fired from CBS News. The now former 60 Minutes host was let go after he called the editor there, the producer Barry Weiss, said she was murdering the program.
1: There's a couple holes in the sheetrock over there right now, I'm sure.
2: Yeah.
1: Pelley kicking out.
2: He's not the first.
1: No,
2: to,
1: it's frustrating.
2: To ring the bell over that. And Celine Dion shared on Instagram she is heartbroken to hear we lost Peebo Bryson yesterday. I reported off air because Quinn didn't think it was proper to do it on air. I reported off air to Quinn Friday that he had a stroke.
1: Yes. Well, now he passed. That's the whole new world guy I learned.
2: It is the whole new world guy. It's also the Beauty and the Beast guy, but I like to go deep, Peebo.
1: Oh, of course you do.
2: I like to go to
1: deep, Peebo.
2: 83's Tonight I Celebrate My Love.
1: Oh, great song. The world behind us. It's from like Ice Castle. It's like Ice Castle.
2: Big love to me, Quinn.
1: It's endless love.
2: Tonight I celebrate my love. And Peebo was so handsome back in the day.
1: Man, that's lovely.
0: Talk and balls.
2: I'm not going to know another Peebo, I'm sure, going
1: forward.
2: That's my one and only Peebo, you guys.
1: Guy hit you with those songs.
2: NBA Finals tip off tonight. Finally, the Knicks and Spurs will get it going at 8:30. We'll talk balls with our friend John Schmelk, who's a season ticket holder for the Knicks.
1: Yeah, it could be fun.
2: The WNBA Commissioner's Cup is underway, and the Liberty will host the Toronto Tempo tonight. Yankees lose. They've dropped 2 of 3, losing to the Guardians 9-4. Mets beaten by the Mariners by a score of 8-3. Red Sox lose to the Orioles at home.
5: Unbelievable!
2: They lose 4-2. Ooh. You've got the Stanley Cup Finals starting with a bang. Bang.
6: 3.5 to go. Hurdle into the dot. Assist. It's back for Hurdle. He scores! Ooh. Tomas Hurdle! Then it's 5-4 Vegas.
2: And it stays
6: with 3:24 to go.
2: Yeah, Vegas holds on for a 5-4 win in game one. And the Patriots officially added A.J. Brown yesterday. And he said, even though he was a member of the Philadelphia Eagles, he had a New England Patriots rug in his house.
1: Oh, that's cool. Have we seen them throwing at all?
2: Yeah, I saw him practice yesterday.
1: All right, okay.
2: Oh, he made a nice one-handed grab.
1: That's fun.
2: Just, you know, stay healthy.
1: Yep,
2: stay healthy.
1: There you go.
2: Critical Cheese on the way. They're making a sequel to War Machine.
1: Yeah, man. Well, I told you.
2: You can't watch the
1: first one and not think there'll be another one coming soon.
2: And like we said, we'll talk some Knicks with our friend John Schmelk. Quick congratulations to Mike from the Bush. He won our final pair of passes to go to the Belmont on Saturday, so he will join us. Don't forget, we're broadcasting Friday and Saturday from the track. Critical Cheese next.
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0: Kix 106, Quinn and Cantara. Good morning, Capital Land.
1: Just a quick update, because I'm not going to talk about it, because I talked about it too much. They never came to take down my pool.
0: Nothing.
1: Pool demolition, which was supposed to be happened yesterday, never happened.
0: Man.
1: Now it's just a slap in my face as it gets to be 85 degrees
0: today.
1: Do you
0: even know what's going to go on now?
1: No idea.
0: Oh, my God.
1: I've washed my hands of this situation I have nothing invested now.
0: Good.
1: I have nothing to gain.
0: There you go. Let it go.
1: I don't know if you guys have heard, America's turning 250. It's a quincentennial?
0: Yeah, something like that. Yeah, I'm just going to go with that.
1: Semi-quincentennial. I think that's the name of it.
0: That'll be easy to remember.
1: And we are celebrating by giving you a chance to win a share of $250,000 in our Picks USA giveaway coming up at 8. You're going to hear a keyword. That keyword is your opportunity for a chance to win $2,500. So listen for that at 8. And then at 9, listen for a chance to win a trip to Vegas and the iHeartRadio Music Festival.
0: Hot damn.
1: Yeah, a lot going on.
0: Yeah, big week here in the capital region.
1: We got critical cheese and a war machine update coming up next.
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1: Critical cheese, big nuggets of pap served up right.
2: Yeah, we know people are starving in the former Yugoslavia.
3: Yes, we do.
2: But we've got these Page Six items to get to. Very important.
3: Well, if you watched War Machine, the movie with Alan Ritchson,
2: which,
3: we're there.
2: Honestly, I didn't know anyone who did, but it's one of the top 10 most watched Netflix originals.
3: Distancing yourself from the masses. I love that.
2: I
3: watched it, and you know me.
2: 140 million people have streamed this Alan Ritchson movie so far.
3: So if you got through the very end, you knew there was going to be another one. So they got War Machine 2 in the works now. Specifics, I don't see any specifics. Do you see specifics?
2: No, I don't, but yeah. I'm excited. Yeah.
3: It's racked. They're racking it up again with War Machine.
2: Tom Holland came out and revealed why he won't host SNL. He was very cool about it.
3: Yeah, how dyslexic is he?
2: Well, his dyslexia causes him to freeze, so he would freeze up while reading cue cards on live TV.
3: Oh, that's tough.
2: He said, I've been lucky enough that they've asked me to host a few times. I just can't do it.
3: No, God.
2: Oh, that's cool.
3: Yeah, I guess I get it, live show.
2: So I just watched the new Michael Jackson movie, the one with Coleman, Domingo Coleman. Joseph.
3: Who's everything right
2: and
3: now?
2: Whoever the kid, Northy told me that the kid playing Michael Jackson is Michael's nephew or something.
3: I saw something about the family being so proud of him for singing
2: so well. He's fantastic. So,
3: okay, really? All right.
2: And you know, I was dumping on that movie like a lot of people.
3: Yeah.
2: And then I heard they were going to make a sequel. I'm like, well, how do you make a sequel? They do a great job of telling the Jackson 5 story, and it pretty much ends right after
3: the Pepsi
2: his
3: commercial.
2: Pepsi hair fire.
3: Okay.
2: So there can be a whole second half. Will they go down the road of his misconduct? I don't know.
3: Are you left feeling like you didn't get it all?
2: No, I'm left feeling like, wow, he was...
3: That was a fun time to be a Michael Jackson fan.
2: Who's the equivalent of Michael Jackson now? I said, well, there was the Beatles.
3: Yeah.
2: There was Elvis and the Beatles. There was Michael Jackson. I would say Taylor Swift. We're talking pop artists.
3: Yeah, yeah. Oh, my God. The sound goes off every time you mention Taylor Swift.
2: I left that movie. I was listening to Thriller as I was traveling
3: last night. That's so cool, dude. Whole album is amazing.
2: I'm going to recommend
3: all right,
2: that.
3: Well, good,
2: and the reason I bring that up is because the new Michael Jackson, The Verdict, dirty underbelly of Michael Jackson.
3: The nasty stuff.
2: That three-part series drops on Netflix today. All right.
3: There you go, everybody. You go.
2: Masters of the Universe getting mildly positive reviews.
3: Don't tell me that.
2: Surprising a lot of people.
3: Jesus. That's the Jared Leto is in that, right?
2: Yeah, he plays Skeletor, but
3: this is his do-or-die movie, probably.
2: Leto is such a curse, they won't let him promote the movie.
3: They won't.
2: Yeah.
3: That sucks.
2: And next week, Tuesday or Wednesday, we're going to have Beard from Ted Lasso.
3: Awesome.
2: He's promoting this event where he dresses up as Elvis, but only sings Elvis Costello songs. It's called Elvis Prestello. I have no idea what he's doing.
3: That should be amazing. Great. That's amazing.
2: And speaking of Ted Lasso.
3: That's what he's calling to promote
2: Elvis
3: on our show.
2: Elvis Prestello, yeah. Roy from Ted Lasso, Brett Goldstein.
3: Yeah.
2: He's been linked to Jennifer Lopez because they're in a movie together.
3: Yeah.
2: She shot that down when she was on the Today Show yesterday.
3: Yeah, she was pushing that, playing that up like we'd all be thinking. Here we go.
4: That was not an answer.
5: You didn't say yes or no.
4: Because all these people that they put me, I think I was with Kevin Costner this year. I was there was a lot of people.
5: No, it happens all the time.
4: That's what happens when you're like a eligible single person. Okay, so you're not dating.
2: Everybody,
4: not dating in real life.
2: Everybody she's co-starred with is linked to, rumored to be dating.
3: She has to be the loneliest person on the planet. Seriously.
2: I have no idea.
3: She's got real problems with relationships. Real problems.
2: Well, let's hear from Jennifer Lopez.
4: There's never a time when I am seen with somebody or working with somebody where they don't try to put me with
5: the
4: person.
5: That's true.
4: But
6: I think if you stand near her, that's what happens.
5: Yeah. That's what you wish would happen.
3: And now you're blaming me. You're blaming me for saying it.
2: Hey, are you supposed to be laughing while your mother's missing?
3: Oh, no. What's her name?
2: Savannah. I'm not ready to laugh about your missing mother.
3: Oh,
2: are you sure you even laughing now?
3: Nancy's not even found yet.
2: I know. That's why it's so hard.
3: Oh, it's awkward. That was weird.
2: Yeah, there's a war going on in several different continents, but we need to get critical cheese in there.
3: Absolutely.
2: Knicks fans, we're going to break down or preview game one with our friend John Schmelk next.
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0: Happy Knicks are in the NBA Finals. Morning, everybody.
1: Now, John, are you coming on our show this morning? It's John Schmelk, as a professional sports reporter or as a Knicks fan?
0: Both.
1: Are you a season ticket holder?
0: I am. I've been a season ticket holder since, I believe, 2007 or 2008.
2: Oh, wow.
1: And do you remember 1999 when they last played in the end finals?
0: Oh, absolutely. I remember 1994 when they played in the finals before that. So I was a senior in high school back in 1999 when they last played the Spurs in the finals 27 years ago. But I've been saying this to people, even though it's the same team when they're playing the Spurs, this is really much more like the 1994 trip to the finals against the Rockets. I was 13 that year. Because in 99, the Knicks got there. Patrick Ewing was hurt. Larry Johnson had a bad knee. Tim Duncan and David Robinson were waiting for them. And no Knicks fan, including a really optimistic, excited, you know, senior in high school, no one really believed they had a chance to beat the Spurs that year. But this year, they have a real chance to win the same way they did in 94 when Ewing went in to face Olajuwon, one of the best centers in NBA history.
2: Hey, Schmuck, are you in, a Knicks jersey right now with, like, a Knicks hat with, like, Knicks crap all over your desk?
1: Straight brim.
0: Not currently, but I will be in about 12 hours when... And now tonight's going to be fun because my daughter has, like, really gotten into this. She's 8.
1: That's awesome.
0: She's going to turn 9 in August, really wanted me to take her to an NBA Finals game. That's not going to happen, but I am going to take her to the... But I'm going to take it to the watch party at the Garden tonight. They're basically playing game one at Madison Square Garden on the screen at the arena.
2: Perfect.
0: So we're going tonight, even though it's an 8:30 start. She's going to get home at like midnight. My wife's going to kill me, but it's okay.
1: No, it's so worth it. You don't know how many chances you're going to get at this.
2: That's
1: you know?
2: Cool, dude.
0: No, that is exactly right, and I already promised her if they ever do win this thing, she is getting taken out of school for the parade, so that'll be fun.
1: So I don't know the Knicks. When is the last time they won a championship?
0: 1973, so 53 years.
2: Wow, this is exciting.
0: Yeah,
2: man.
1: Let me ask a hard-hitting question here. Has anyone asked this question?
0: Yeah.
1: Could Thibodeau have done this? This is the coach they fired last year after going pretty deep in the playoffs.
2: Interesting question.
0: No, look, that I think that is a great question. And look, I'm a Tom Thibodeau fan. I was surprised when they fired him last year. I understood why they did it, but I was surprised just because he got into the Eastern Conference Finals, right?
1: Yep.
0: But no, I don't think he could have gotten them playing the way they are now, moving the ball on offense the way they are, playing in different ways, being as flexible as they are, playing more guys off the bench, all that stuff together. I do not think Tom Thibodeau could have them playing as well as they are right now. Just to put this in context, guys, the Knicks have won 11 straight playoff games. All right, that is an NBA record.
1: Mm-hmm.
0: In those 11 playoff games, their point differentials, the amount of average number of points they've won games by, is not just the best point differential in the history of the NBA playoffs. It is the best point differential for any team in any 11-game stretch, season or playoffs, in the history of the NBA.
1: I know.
0: That is how dominant they've been.
1: We had that stat last week, but does that mean anything going up against this Spurs team?
0: No, and that is another really good question because... No, you're right. It's a great question because the Spurs are better than any team the Knicks have played in the playoffs this year, and it's not particularly close. The Spurs are awesome. They're really, really good. Victor Wembanyama, if he's not the best player in the league now, he will be shortly. He's going to win a lot of titles. But look, I think the Knicks are playing really good basketball. If they continue to play really good basketball, they have a chance to win it all. I still think it's a coin flip series. I think it's a 50-50 shot here. Look, it does matter because if you're playing good basketball, that's what's going to help you win this thing. But they've had 10 days off too, so I think how they come out tonight
2: is
0: important. Because look, they had like 8 or 9 days off before the last series against the Cavs, and it took them like it took them like 3.5 quarters to really get back to playing their best basketball. And they had that crazy comeback in the fourth quarter to win game one. But you can't do that tonight because that's not going to work against the Spurs. The Spurs are too good.
2: What kind of famous people are going to be courtside?
1: In New York, it'll be ridiculous.
2: Yeah, right.
0: It's going to be crazy.
1: Yeah, all the stars come out. Hey, John, I heard this on
0: Sports... John Schmelk's number one on that list, by the way.
1: Schmelk, I heard this this question on Sports Talk. If you could start a franchise, if you're starting an NBA franchise, and you could pick from any player in the history of the NBA,
2: ooh,
1: who would it be and would Wemby be in the mix?
0: in the history of the NBA. No, Wemby would not be in the mix for that.
1: Okay.
0: No, I don't think yet. I think you're looking at probably Kareem.
2: Magic.
0: Jordan. LeBron. Wilt. Yeah, Wilt. I think Wilt would be on that list. I think that's the group, those four guys. And I think Magic and Bird would probably be at the back end of that conversation.
1: But not Wemby.
0: Not yet. Look, he's only been in the league for 3 years. He's never gone to the finals before. So I think in three or four years, there's a really good chance he's in that conversation, but not yet.
2: Wow. Something to look forward to.
1: So it's a 7-game series, Knicks Spurs. It starts tonight. We're going to get John Schmelk on record. Who wins and in how many games?
0: I am not a reliable narrator on this. I will tell you that ahead of time. It is not my profession at this point to cover the New York Knicks, though I watch enough games that I might as well get paid for it, even though I don't. I think if the Knicks do play as well as they've been playing for this series, that they will win this series in 6 games and close it out in Madison Square Garden next week in Game 6.
2: Perfect.
0: The Spurs home court advantage. And then I can only imagine what this city is going to be like, because remember, guys, unlike baseball and football, where it's split Giants Jets, split Yankees Mets, there's about 3 Net fans that live in New York City.
1: Yep.
0: So pretty much the entire city are Knicks fans.
2: That's awesome.
0: And I can't tell you how many people that you see walking around wearing Knicks stuff, and they're just randomly shouting out to strangers also wearing Knicks stuff, "Go Knicks!"
1: That's beautiful, man. That's awesome.
2: We need that right now. This place, it's
0: almost like a small town right now. The way this place is, it is absolutely crazy. And if they win, it is going to be absolutely insane. And if they don't, or if they do, let's be honest, I'm probably going to cry like a baby. So I can't wait to see what happens.
2: Oh, that's exciting. I love that about you, John.
1: Enjoy tonight. We will wake you up early tomorrow and hopefully be talking about a Knicks win, Schmelk. We appreciate all the time this morning.
0: If they win, I'm not going to sleep. Heck, if they lose, I might not sleep. So I'll be ready for you out the way.
1: Schmelk's got the Knicks in 6. Thanks, buddy.
2: Quinny Cantor, our picks 106.
0: All right, guys. Thanks, John.

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1: Oh, yeah.
2: 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Serious. People are people are traveling. I know their gas prices suck and people are conscious, but
3: that doesn't matter.
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2: Yes, and it's a semi-quincentennial.
3: Semi-quincentennial, I think, is what it was.
2: I think. Man, someone had it for us this morning. I'll get it.
3: That's just so beautiful down there, isn't it beautiful?
2: Down where?
3: Down in D.C. It's beautiful down in D.C.
2: Oh, I've been to D.C. in ages.
3: Yeah, it's so beautiful. They're really doing some nice stuff with that place.
2: Well, we've got the Picks 106 250K USA giveaway thanks to our sponsor, Curtis Lumber. 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
2: Hey, good.
3: Morning, Catland. Nice looking day. Sunny, mid-80s for a high. Paid the 403 this morning. And for cash.
4: 403 cash.
3: For gas at Yazzie's in Boston Spa. It seems like it's down, coming down
4: that's,
3: a little bit.
4: That's close to under four we've seen in
3: yeah,
4: a while.
3: Yeah, that's damn close. So
4: we've got the Feed brought to you by Yankee Trails, and the New York Knicks will be on the court tonight, 8:30 for the first NBA Finals appearance since 1999. Eastern Conference champs will battle the Western Conference champs. That's the San Antonio Spurs. If you missed it, John Schmelk, Knicks superfan. He's got the Knicks in six. He likes the momentum.
3: God, it's so cool. Listening to him, he's so excited. He's been a fan forever.
4: You can tell.
3: Yeah.
4: The streets of Saratoga will be busy. Final Belmont on Broadway event gets underway tonight. Free show, 7 o'clock, Fits in the Tantrums, Vertical Horizon. Of course, the Saratoga Racing Festival is underway.
3: Think that guy dressed as a pirate will be out this year again?
4: I do.
3: Yeah, I bet he will.
4: He had it together.
3: Yeah, he did.
4: For a guy in a full-on pirate costume, he had it together. You have Scott Pelley being fired from CBS's 60 Minutes. He had come out against their producer, Barry Weiss, and hammered her. Since she was murdering the show.
3: That was intense, man.
4: I think he knew he was going to get canned with that comment.
3: Yeah.
4: The World Health Organization, Quinn, sharing new figures related to the number of suspected Ebola cases in the Democratic Republic of Congo.
3: Yeah.
4: We thought yesterday there was a report that there might have been 1,000 suspected cases. It's now down to 116. So we have 116 suspected cases, 321 confirmed cases, and 48 confirmed deaths. They think they missed this thing. It's been circulating for months ahead of time.
3: Wow. All right. Well, that's odd. That is a very big difference in numbers.
4: Yep. Well, you know.
3: Yeah. You wonder if, you know.
4: They're revised.
3: Am I being lied to?
4: Who's lying to you? Why would Congo? Why would Congo lie to you?
3: Why would the numbers be so different?
4: Because of the... I don't know, Quinn. I'm not a doctor.
3: I know, bro. I'm sorry.
4: I was going to do this story for you, but I don't think you deserve it.
3: Well, geez, that's not very nice.
4: Yeah. The White House, the Trump administration rolling back the ocean monitoring systems.
3: Oh.
4: These are the systems that test for, like, ocean earthquakes and tsunamis.
3: Yeah, they're pulling
4: kind of
3: those
4: stuff
3: out of the ocean. We need
4: We're
3: those.
4: We're not going to monitor them.
3: Dude, we need this because that's where the alien ships are. That's where the ships are.
4: I don't think we do. I don't think we need them. Back to sports.
3: Mission Impossible? That's when the submarines are coming. No.
4: Golden Knights go up 1-0 in the Cup Finals.
3: There you go.
4: Oh.
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1: Yes, yes.
2: It's really
1: very
2: funny.
1: Very fancy now.
2: We've got Bob and Andy coming up.
1: Yes.
2: They're broadcasting at the track today and tomorrow. They're on our sister station, The River, and we're broadcasting Friday and Saturday. But so after
1: they put on more Ritz for Bob and Andy than they have for us in the last 10 years.
2: Right. Like we waited through after Control Alt Dave, the engineer, left, and they cleaned out his hoarding vehicles. We walked through 3 months of a junkyard.
1: Nightmare.
2: But Bob and Andy are coming to town. All of a sudden,
1: let's clean this place up.
2: It looks great.
1: Oh, well,
2: but
1: I'll
2: they
1: take
2: did
1: it.
2: Take some liberties.
1: They did.
2: And I get it. I'll wait a day to put it back. But they
1: don't put it back.
2: They moved the Reed Shepherd Memorial coat rack, even though Reed's still alive and in Florida.
1: Yeah.
2: I'm like, well, don't touch the Reed Shepherd Memorial coat rack.
1: Well,
2: it's got a picture of the shadow on top of it.
1: And the devil child from the painting from the cover of the National Geographic is staring at everybody. That probably freaked him out.
2: And the picture of me and Giuliani hugging, all of that was covered
1: with the ink.
2: They took other radio station logos, and they covered our window where we display all of our craziness.
1: Yeah, they didn't want it to. They wanted to see it.
2: They were trying to hide us.
1: Yeah, you cannot hide us.
2: We were flowers in the attic.
1: I'll sleep here today.
2: It's okay that we get this radio show, but we can't.
1: I know.
2: They're not allowed to let clients look into our studio.
1: I know. We're children.
2: Oh, if you like this break, stick around when I destroy the street teamer who was late for work this morning.
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3: Hey, how are you guys?
4: What's happening, Kit Kat?
2: Hi, Kit Kat.
3: Not much, you know, I'm going out to get my money and take it from there.
4: What are you going to do with your money?
3: Well, 10 o'clock, start in the weed store.
4: Weed store at 10?
2: Mm-hmm. The beginning of the month.
3: Before that, I'll shop in Walmart for some shorts for the summer.
4: Sure, oh, some Daisy Dukes.
2: Walmart for the shorts.
4: Oh, yeah.
2: When do they send the check? Is it twice a month or once a week? Or
4: trying to get her robbed?
2: No, I'm just curious. Like
3: the third of every month.
2: So okay, once a month. So that's dangerous to send her that kind of money at one time a month.
3: And
4: yeah.
3: And the first, I get $2.94.
4: So
3: and that's gone.
2: I don't want to be depressed. Don't give me any numbers.
4: So far, you're getting weed and Daisy Dukes. Is there any food in this shopping trip?
3: I get cat food. I get like waffles and those, you know, quick little dinners for one.
2: Yeah, she could probably live a week on a thing of Eggo waffles, frozen.
4: Now,
3: I love them. Yeah.
4: Since you're in Vermont, I have to ask: is it real syrup or is it fake syrup?
3: Oh, I don't like their pans of fist. I don't know what it is, but I don't even think it's syrup.
4: So you use the fake syrup? You know, it's almost illegal in Vermont. I could have Trump's ICE come arrest you for not using real syrup in Vermont.
3: That would be a change.
2: Yeah. Oh, man. Kit Kat's struggling through, everybody.
4: Don't choke.
2: Yeah, hang in there.
3: Oh, I never do.
2: All right, it's Pigs 106.
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2: All right, so coming up top of the hour, chance to win tickets to the iHeartRadio Music Festival, trip to Vegas, and $1,000 in gift cards before they even go on sale. That happens at 9.
1: So we got a story here, and we've touted this. You don't microwave fish at the office.
2: You just don't microwave fish at the office.
1: Yeah, no, it's just not cool. And if somebody does, they usually end up pissing the entire office off, and they never live it down.
2: Remember the time my brother-in-law came to visit and brought leftover fish from Vermont and microwaved it in my kitchen?
1: Yes.
2: And then walked around the house with his big feet all weekend?
1: Yeah, with no socks or nothing.
2: Nothing.
1: Didn't that fish still have the head on it?
2: I don't know. I didn't see it. It smelled like it had the head on it.
1: You microwave with a headless. I had a head fish
2: but
1: head.
2: This microwave fish debate. I mean, this came to a head at a police station in Myrtle Beach.
1: This guy may have ruined his entire career. He may lose his pension because of someone microwaving fish.
2: Let's go to WMBF News.
3: A former Myrtle Beach police detective was fired and arrested after allegedly pointing a gun at a fellow officer during a dispute about microwaved fish. The South Carolina Law Enforcement Division, or SLED, says it charged Michael DeBiase today after the Myrtle Beach Police Department requested an investigation. Arrest warrants claim DeBiase confronted another officer at the department about them warming up fish in the microwave and causing an odor. During that confrontation, DeBiase is accused of pulling his department-issued handgun and pointing it at the officer.
2: And that's where
3: he lost his job and booked into the J. Reuben Long detention.
2: He might not get another job.
1: Get the fish out of the microwave, you son of a bitch.
2: Do we have any details on what kind of fish it was?
1: It was probably, where was this again?
2: It was Myrtle Beach.
1: So it was Myrtle Beach. The guy probably caught off the beach that day or that week.
2: That would be fresh, though.
1: Yeah, but it's still, like, you know, with the head, maybe it's been sitting on the beach in the sun or something.
2: What is this stinky fish?
1: Either way, it was already cooked, clearly, right? You know, so it just was reheated. But here you got a guy who's got this job and a life, and he was pushed to pull his service weapon.
2: Well, I don't have a weapon, but I understand that level of anger.
1: I know. I hope everything works out.
2: I don't think it will.
1: No, I don't either. There you go.
2: All right, listen for a chance to win that trip to Vegas, the iHeartRadio Music Festival, and $1,000 in gift cards. That's coming up straight up at 9.
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3: I would sit for Cardi B, Lainey Wilson. I would sit for Snoop Dogg, the Goo Goo Dolls, maybe even Kenny Chesney for my wife.
2: I would love to see Kenny Chesney, Benson Boone. I would see Snoop and Weezer.
3: I would stand for Muse and Weezer, though.
2: I would
3: no
2: leave when BTS came out because I just don't get it.
3: No, I don't get it either. Sorry.
2: So what is this? Menudo? Who's singing? Are we rotating people?
3: I think they are.
2: I don't know.
3: Are they a video game or are they people?
2: Peter Frampton documentary dropped their trailer.
3: Yes.
2: It's going to have Tom Morello, Ringo Starr, Sheryl Crow, Alice Cooper, Roger Daltrey, all in this documentary.
3: Cameron Crowe says in the trailer, he was the guy going on the rocket where no other rocket had gone. I love that. And, go ahead and pair up the Quinn and Cantera Peter Frampton interview over on the free iHeartRadio app.
2: Peter was great.
3: Yeah, he was.
2: We told you yesterday Chris Robinson got booed in Tampa, Florida when they were chanting USA, USA. He said, I don't know what you got to be so proud about. I don't think he's backing down.
3: No, and I feel like they're still fired up at him.
2: And people were sharing yesterday on social media the original Amorica album cover.
3: Yeah.
2: It's the bikini bottom.
3: I remember that.
2: It's a flag.
3: Yeah.
2: So I think that was like... That was his hit back.
3: That's cool. I read this morning and I just chuckled. The Jesus and Mary Chain guitarist did an interview, William Reed, and he just eviscerates Eddie Van Halen's guitar playing. Eddie ruined rock guitar, calling him one of the worst guitar players in the world. I think guitar players should never learn scales. I think the worst guitar players in the world, like Eddie Van Halen, I can't stand Eddie Van Halen's guitar playing. He ruined rock guitar all through the 80s because so many people copied him. He went further. I just couldn't get any of that playing as fast and cramming as many notes in. He's kind of got a point.
2: It's a bold take, though. It's a bold take against the legendary Eddie Van Halen.
3: Jesus and Mary Chain guy,
2: I love it.
3: Who's
2: dead.
3: Yeah. But it's like... Okay, he makes a decent point. Like every kid in every talent show does the hammer on, you know?
2: That's true.
3: All right. And I love Eddie.
2: There's your rock news.
3: You're talking about the devil in church here. I got to be careful.
2: Yeah. You're just minutes away from a chance to win a trip to Vegas and our iHeartRadio Music Festival.
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1: That's right. I bet they don't even have the data and fees
2: anymore.
1: I
2: don't have the script in front of me, but I just want to cover my ass.
1: Yeah, no, it's good. It's good. Got to cover it.
2: We got John Schmelk coming up. He'll preview the Knicks game, Knicks and Spurs, tonight from San Antonio, 8:30.
1: He's a fan.
2: He's a fan. He's a professional sports guy, but he's also a fan and a longtime season ticket holder. So
1: yeah, looking forward to that.
2: We'll talk to Schmelk coming up.
1: Sweet.
2: Quinn was going through a list of things left inside Ubers.
1: Yeah.
2: Phones. It's not totally uncommon.
1: A lot of phones. I think the weirdest one was a 75-gallon fish tank. How do you leave that in an Uber? Butterflies were left, dentures. Someone left a dishwasher. I don't get that either.
2: There's portable dishwashers.
1: Really?
2: Yeah, I've seen them. You pull them out, right? They're not small.
1: No, but maybe
2: you pull them out. I think
1: the apartment or whatever.
2: You stick a hose onto
1: your regular faucet. I believe that.
2: I've seen them.
1: Yeah, sure. Yeah. Why not?
2: I'll pass. Anything else?
1: I don't see anything else worth talking about.
2: All right, stick around. Yeah. We'll talk some balls.
1: It's the Lost and Found Index. I'll share it if you want.
2: With John Schmelk on the way. Yeah. That keyword to text to 200-200 is travel.
0: Quinn and Cantara in the morning. And nothing but classic rock all day. 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

0: Happy Nichter in the NBA Finals. Morning, everybody.
1: Now, John, are you coming on our show this morning? It's John Schmelk. As a professional sports reporter or as a Knicks fan?
0: Both.
1: Are you a season ticket holder?
0: I am. I've been a season ticket holder since, I believe, 2007 or 2008.
2: Oh, wow.
1: And do you remember 1999 when they last played in the end finals?
0: Oh, absolutely. I remember 1994 when they played in the finals before that. So I was a senior in high school back in 1999 when they last played the Spurs in the finals 27 years ago. But I've been saying this to people, even though it's the same team when they're playing the Spurs, this is really much more like the 1994 trip to the finals against the Rockets. I was 13 that year. Because in 99, the Knicks got there. Patrick Ewing was hurt. Larry Johnson had a bad knee. Tim Duncan and David Robinson were waiting for them. And no Knicks fan, including a really optimistic, excited, you know, senior in high school, no one really believed they had a chance to beat the Spurs that year. But this year, they have a real chance to win the same way they did in 94 when Ewing went in to face Olajuwon, one of the best centers in NBA history.
2: Hey, Schmuck, are you in, a Knicks jersey right now with, like, a Knicks hat with, like, Knicks crap all over your desk?
1: Straight brim.
0: Not currently, but I will be in about 12 hours when... And now tonight's going to be fun because my daughter has, like, really gotten into this. She's 8.
1: That's awesome.
0: She's going to turn 9 in August, and she really wanted me to take her to an NBA Finals game. That's not going to happen, but I am going to take her to the... But I'm going to take it to the watch party at the Garden tonight. They're basically playing game one at Madison Square Garden on the screen at the arena.
2: Perfect.
0: So we're going tonight, even though it's an 8:30 start. She's going to get home at like midnight. My wife's going to kill me, but
1: no,
0: it's okay.
1: It's so worth it. You don't know how, many chances you're going to get at this.
2: That's
1: you know?
2: Cool, dude.
0: No, that is exactly right, and I already promised her if they ever do win this thing, she is getting taken out of school for the parade, so that'll be fun.
1: So I don't know the Knicks. When is the last time they won a championship?
0: 1973, so 53 years.
2: Wow, this is exciting.
1: Yeah.
2: Man.
1: Now, let me ask a hard-hitting question here. Has anyone asked this question?
0: Yeah.
1: Could Thibodeau have done this? This is the coach they fired last year after going pretty deep in the playoffs.
2: Interesting question.
0: No, look, that I think that is a great question. And look, I'm a Tom Thibodeau fan. I was surprised when they fired him last year. I understood why they did it, but I was surprised just because he got to the Eastern Conference Finals, right?
1: Yep.
0: But no, I don't think he could have gotten them playing the way they are now, moving the ball on offense the way they are, playing in different ways, being as flexible as they are, playing more guys off the bench, all that stuff together. I do not think Tom Thibodeau could have them playing as well as they are right now. Just to put this in context, guys, the Knicks have won 11 straight playoff games. All right, that is an NBA record.
1: Mm-hmm.
0: In those 11 playoff games, their point differential, so the amount of average number of points they've won games by, is not just the best point differential in the history of the NBA playoffs. It is the best point differential for any team in any 11-game stretch, regular season or playoffs, in the history of the NBA.
1: I know.
0: That is how dominant they've been.
1: We had that stat last week, but does that mean anything going up against this Spurs team?

0: No, and that is another really good question because, no, you're right. It's a great question because the Spurs are better than any team the Knicks have played in the playoffs this year, and it's not particularly close. The Spurs are awesome. They're really, really good. Victor Wembanyama, if he's not the best player in the league now, he will be shortly. He's going to win a lot of titles. But look, I think the Knicks are playing really good basketball. If they continue to play really good basketball, they have a chance to win it all. I still think it's a coin flip series. I think it's a 50-50 shot here. But look, it does matter because if you're playing good basketball, that's what's going to help you win this thing. And but they've had 10 days off too, so I think how they come out tonight is important. Because look, they had like 8 or 9 days off before the last series against the Cavs, and it took them like it took them like 3.5 quarters to really getting back to playing their best basketball. And they had that crazy comeback in the fourth quarter to win game one. But you can't do that tonight because that's not going to work against the Spurs. The Spurs are too good.
1: Who's going to be on the court side? What kind of famous people are going to be courtside?
2: In New York, it'll be ridiculous.
1: Yeah, right.
0: It's going to be crazy.
2: Yeah, all the stars come out. Hey, John, I heard this on
0: Sports. John Schmelk's number one on that list, by the way.
2: Schmelk, I heard this this question on Sports Talk. If you could start a franchise, if you're starting an NBA franchise, and you could pick from any player in the history of the NBA, who would it be, and would Wemby be in the mix?
0: In the history of the NBA, no, Wemby would not be in the mix for that.
2: Okay.
0: No, I don't think yet. I think you're looking at probably Kareem,
1: Magic,
0: Jordan, LeBron. Wilt. Yeah, Wilt. I think Wilt would be on that list. I think that's the group, those four guys. And I think Magic and Bird would probably be at the back end of that conversation.
2: But not Wemby.
0: Not yet. Look, he's only been in the league for 3 years. He has never gone to the finals before. So I think in three or four years, there's a really good chance he's in that conversation, but not yet.
1: Wow. Something to look forward to.
2: So it's a 7-game series, Knicks Spurs. It starts tonight. We're going to get John Schmelk on record. Who wins and in how many games?
0: I am not a reliable narrator on this. I will tell you that ahead of time. It is not my profession at this point to cover the New York Knicks, though I watch enough games that I might as well get paid for it, even though I don't. I think if the Knicks do play as well as they've been playing for this series, that they will win this series in 6 games and close it out in Madison Square Garden next week in game 6.
1: Perfect.
0: The Spurs home court advantage. And then I can only imagine what this city is going to be like because, remember, guys, unlike baseball and football, where it's split Giants Jets, split Yankees Mets, there's about 3 Net fans that live in New York City.
2: Yep.
0: So pretty much the entire city are Knicks fans.
1: That's awesome.
0: And I can't tell you how many people that you see walking around wearing Knicks stuff, and they're just randomly shouting out to strangers also wearing Knicks stuff, "Go Knicks!"
2: That's awesome.
1: We need that right now.
0: This place, it's almost like a small town right now, the way this place is. It is absolutely crazy. And if they win, it is going to be absolutely insane. And if they don't, or if they do, let's be honest, I'm probably going to cry like a baby. So I can't wait to see what happens.
1: Oh, that's exciting. I love that about you, John.
2: Enjoy tonight. We will wake you up early tomorrow and hopefully be talking about a Knicks win, Schmelk. We appreciate all the time this morning.
0: If they win, I'm not going to sleep. Heck, if they lose, I might not sleep. So I'll be ready for you either way.
2: Schmelk's got the Knicks in 6. Thanks, buddy.
1: Quinn Cantor, our picks 106.
0: All right, guys.
1: There's John.

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1: Yeah.
2: Here we go, everybody.
3: Schmelz got him in six. Schmelz got the Knicks in six. You heard it here on Pix 106,
2: yeah,
3: all right?
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3: I got the Spurs in seven.
2: Spurs in seven?
3: I got the Spurs in seven. I'm making my prediction.
1: Knicks in four.
3: Well, that would make sense. They've ripped off like 11 in a row.
1: That's the way it's going to go.
3: I don't think they win tonight. But
2: no, you don't think so?
3: I don't think so. Right. Thanks to John Schmelk for joining us. Good luck to everyone trying to get in on the iHeartRadio Music Festival and our share of the $250,000 USA giveaway. Quinn's got three things we didn't get to on the show this morning.
2: We didn't get to the woman who was unable to close her eyes because of a botched surgery, who now has to pay the surgeon for defaming him. In public.
3: She has to pay him.
2: Yeah, she was getting like eyelid surgery or something and he screwed it up and then she defamed him. So now he's got to, it's an ugly story. We didn't get to it. Then there's the currently playing in the NCAA women's softball tournament. Hannah Wells from the University of Texas says, since she's a little girl, she's believed if she sees a ladybug, she eats it for good luck.
3: Good luck.
2: I don't think it's that. I think ladybugs are... You're just supposed to acknowledge them. You're not supposed to eat them, right, Cantor?
3: I don't know the myths on the ladybugs. I thought I had audio from her, I guess, though.
2: Oh, you know, okay. They're supposed to be lucky. Anyways, what smell do you associate with being a man? Here's some of the other aromas, some of the aromas that people say instantly make them think of what it truly smells like being a man. Hardware store.
3: Yeah.
2: Gasoline.
3: Yeah, okay.
2: Freshly mowed grass.
3: That's a guy smell.
2: Sawdust.
3: That's me.
2: Scotch.
3: That's me.
2: Baseball glove with the oil in it.
3: That's also me.
2: Barbershop maybe?
3: No.
2: Not really for you. You know,
3: I don't have any hair.
2: I was thinking maybe you go in for a shave. Gunpowder, new car smell.
3: That's you.
2: Campfires and fire pits.
3: That's
2: there you
3: me.
2: Go. Yeah. Oh, yeah.
3: Okay. Quinn smells like gunpowder.
2: Really, I smell like gunpowder and grilled meat. That's my new band name, Gunpowder and Grilled Meat.
3: That's fantastic.
2: There you go, everybody. See you there.
3: All right. Getting closer and closer to our broadcast at Saratoga. Yeah. If you're headed up to Belmont on Broadway, enjoy.
2: Yeah, it's going
3: to
2: be fun.
3: Free show at 7 o'clock with Fits and the Tantrums and Vertical Horizon.
2: Yeah, rip it up.
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morning. I'm Dr. John. Who's loving this weather? I know I am. How about you? Heard so good. John Mellencamp, White Stripes Now, Seven Nation Army, Picks 106, your home for classic rock.

0: Mix 106, you're home for classic rock. Congratulations to Keith Richards, the immortal one from the Rolling Stones. Keith Richards has become a great grandfather. It was announced earlier this week. His granddaughter Ella announced the birth of her daughter Luna on Instagram, making Keith, 82 years old, a great grandfather for the first time.
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Mix 106, Capital N's Classic Rock. Busy season for Saratoga is well underway with the Belmont this week. Concerts starting up at SPAC, and remember that band that you just heard, Motley Crue, will be here on their Return of the Carnival of Sins tour with Extreme and Tesla. The date for that show at SPAC is July 29th.

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0: Patty, you don't know how it feels. Feels good weather-wise here in Capital Land, and it'll continue to be real nice throughout the rest of the week. The only day that's questionable as far as Belmont and the Belmont Stakes is concerned is actually the day that the race is going to be run, which is Saturday. Right now, there's just a chance of a thunderstorm. Hope that doesn't happen. 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
1: This is Bruce Wales in Skyville, New York. I'd like to hear Blue Oyster Cult, Don't Fear the Reaper. 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

0: tell me is it moving to number two? 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
1: 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I'm Dr. John, playing your requests. 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

0: 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I'm Dr. John, one and only Stevie Nicks, Edge is 17. 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

0: Picks 106, your home for classic rock and your home for Quinn and Cantara in the morning. They're going to be broadcasting live from Saratoga Racecourse on Friday morning and Saturday morning. What with the Belmont here, won last year. Yeah, everything's focused on Saratoga for the rest of the week, right? You're going to be headed up there. You're going to be watching the race. Well, stop by and see Quinn and Cantara if you get a chance.
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0: Ozzy singing about Mr. Crowley. Beautiful Wednesday afternoon, Capital Land Picks 106. I'm Dr. John. Get out and enjoy it, which is exactly what I'm going to do. Ken Dashow's coming in a couple of minutes. But I will be watching the NBA tonight. I want to see how the Knicks do against the San Antonio Spurs in Game 1 of the NBA Finals. Stanley Cup Finals, they're already underway. The World Cup gets underway June 11th. The French Open tennis tournaments running through June 7th. Certainly a lot going on, including right here in our own backyard with the Belmont Stakes. Quinn and Cantera, they'll be broadcasting live from the track Friday and Saturday. They'll be here tomorrow morning, maybe with some more passes to give away.
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That's how to power through a hump day Wednesday with Poison. Having a good time this afternoon with Meet Ken Dashow and the Doors.

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1: 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Something in short supply these days. 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
1: The Black Crowes on tour this summer. I'm Hard to Handle, Baby. Should we dedicate that to any Nick Westergaard, Victor Wembanyama? NBA Finals start tonight in San Antonio. Spurs, Knicks, the exact same matchup the last time the Knicks were in it in 99. So I grew up in New York, you know, Knicks fan. And just how many years of lousy basketball to watch year in, year out. Kept changing the players, changed the coach, changed the general manager, changed the players. And, you know, this one time it all comes together, and I just think it's going to be an exciting series. I mean, for me, I hope the Knicks win, just because, you know, when you haven't won since 73, it'd be nice, but I think it's going to be an amazing series. Can't wait.
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Ken Dash out rocking this hump day Wednesday. This is going out to Chip and everybody else in the KISS Army. Even if you're wearing a jacket and tie, your inner face paint is showing.

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1: One of the defining Stones songs ever, Give Me Shelter. Stones birthdays, Charlie Watts yesterday, Ronnie Wood on Monday. Ken Dasha looking at the birthday list. The late beat poet extraordinaire Allen Ginsberg, he was born today. Tony Curtis, Chanteuse, Josephine Baker. But Chuck Barris, The Dating Game, The Newlywed Game, The Gong Show. If you've never seen The Gong Show, go look for clips of it on YouTube. It was the most insane thing ever. It was so loose. It was so intentionally immature. It's brilliant. Especially in a slightly mind-altered state, you'll never forget it.
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Oh, we know it. That's why we're handing out $250,000 for America's 250th birthday. 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Here's Evanescence.

0: Your home of Quinn and Cantera, Picks 106. We keep going. 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
1: Queen and David Bowie, Under Pressure. 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
1: Sticks, those Renegades going out with the band Chicago, calling it the Windy City Tour. Both of them from the Second City. Green Day in there as well, and Bryan Adams. 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

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I'm talking about Rush, back in the rock and roll limelight. These guys are going out too, Billy Corgan and Smashing Pumpkins.

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It's human nature to need caffeine and music to get through the workday. 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
1: Their career was so short-circuited by Kurt Cobain and his pain, but the writing, what we got from the album Nevermind, is untouchable. It's Nirvana.

Kix 106. The Who have confirmed farewell tour move to next year, 2027. Not a big surprise, which is why Roger Daltrey is out this year trying to keep the vocal cords warm, right? And be ready to go when it's that time next year. Pete Townsend unveiled his new home studio at the beginning of this year, which means I'm thinking he's finishing up some of that long-awaited Who music we've been hearing about. We'll see. It's Baba O'Reilly with the big rig.

Kicks 106, Capital Lands Classic Rock. NBA Finals getting cranked up tonight. We started the Stanley Cup Final last night. Everything we hoped it would be. I'm hoping tonight's the same way. How to stay on top of these scores for these big games, especially if you're a mover and shaker all night, like maybe you're trucking across America's roadways or you're road tripping yourself. You do it for work, whatever it may be. I'd say you had to stay dialed in and never miss a moment of your favorite rock and roll in about 15 minutes.

I know I've been mad, like the most of the time. They have to explain why you are mad, even if you're not mad.

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0: Capital Lands Classic Rock, Picks 106. Last night, Vegas Golden Knights got it done against the Carolina Hurricanes, even though Carolina struck gold first. The Vegas Golden Knights said, not so fast. And when you look at them as the Cinderella story of this whole thing, yeah. I mean, John Tortorella became their coach right at the end of the season. The team would have never even made the playoffs if they were in the Eastern Conference. They were so bad. And now they're one game up trying to win another Stanley Cup. How crazy would that be, right? You can follow along on our 24/7 sports channel. They'll play again tomorrow night on ABC. Tonight on ABC, it's NBA. They're in San Antonio. The Knicks are there, ready to get it on. You can pay attention to all the updates as they happen. 24/7 sports on the iHeartRadio app. That way you bounce over there, get your update, and bounce right back to me.
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